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0: Della Lefty, her hit song Boston. I saw an interview that she did about writing that song. Apparently she was in Nashville at some writing camp and she didn't write one thing, and she was going to leave the next day to go home, but she went on a date with a guy, and the very next day she had all these feelings, and that song was about the guy that she went on a date with and is now still together.
1: So he needs a little cut of the publishing for the inspiration. I love stories like this. This is crazy, but I need you to put me on just a little bit more. Della Lefty, I've heard this name. Where have we been seeing her come up? Like, did she open for someone? How did you discover her?
0: No, she posted, it was actually interesting. She posted a clip of that song, like the hook, and that's all she wrote was the hook, and it went viral on TikTok. Atlantic Records found her, signed her, and then she's like, well, I guess I gotta write the rest of this song. And that's the story.
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27: A Better Life with Dr. Sanjay Gupta.
28: I read this interesting story the other day, which was written by a colleague of mine, about why so-called, quote, admin nights are the new book club for busy adults. Now, I learned this is a term coined by journalist Chris Collin, who wrote about this life hack in the Wall Street Journal. An admin night is when people come together for a night, a fun night, while holding one another accountable to an assignment. The ones usually considered back burner tasks, the ones that you've been putting off. 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People love the social aspect because it can bring these boring tasks to light, make them feel more fun, and where you go matters as well. 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I'm Dr. Sanjay Gupta, helping you live a better life.
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0: That is Justin Bieber. Wow, 101. Good morning. Hey, it is Kelly Stevens. Wow, it's 5:23. We've got an okay day today. First thing we have to do is tell you about the Kanye giveaway, because we've got tickets for you to go to New Orleans to Caesars Superdome on August 28th to see Kanye. Yeah. So what you need to do, the keyword is coming up. I'm going to give it to you, the national keyword, at 6:25 this morning. And I don't want you to miss out on this chance, all right? If you missed it yesterday, giving you a chance every day this week. 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So that's just one of the things we got going on. We got the back-to-school shopping, too. But I got something coming up for you. All right. Give me 15 minutes. And then we talked about this a little bit yesterday. I just need your
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6: What are the chances you are listening to this while drinking a nice hot cup of coffee? If so, don't let me stop you. For years, we've been reporting on the health benefits of coffee, and that's not going to stop today. A new study, this one out of Harvard School of Public Health, found that coffee and tea could help lower your risk of developing dementia. People who enjoyed 1 to 3 caffeinated cups a day saw the biggest impact. In addition to the caffeine, coffee contains hundreds of bioactive compounds that can influence inflammation, glucose metabolism, vascular function, and oxidative stress. It's also possible coffee drinkers might be doing other things that keep them healthy. Eating a more balanced diet, getting plenty of exercise, sleep, not smoking, or drinking too much alcohol. And finally, staying socially active. I'm Dr. Sanjay Gupta, helping you live a better life.
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Good morning, it's Kelly Stevens. Just so you know, it's a ticked off Tuesday. It's also Travel Tuesday. I've got travel tips for you. That's coming up after 7, but it's ticked off Tuesday. So need to know what it is that's bothering you today. Something happened over the weekend, and that's what I was starting to tell you earlier. I'll share it with you in a little bit, all right? It's coming up on Hot 101. Let me know, all right? Call or text.

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Good morning. Hey, it's Kelly Stephens, Hot 101. It is 5:45 in the morning, and it's 50 degrees outside. And wow, we've got 1 month left to take any vacations. Really, only about 2 weeks. If you have kids going back to school, you know that you can't leave pretty much past the middle of August. So we've got travel experiences, and I'm looking for your travel tips. So it's a Travel Tuesday. I'm just curious if you have any tips, things that you do every single time that you go on vacation that makes your life easier. Because that's what I'm looking for, because there's always so much stress. The one tip that I did read was clean your house before you leave. And that is the number one that I do all the time. I clean the house. Like, I don't clean it, but I make sure that things aren't, well, first of all, I worry, like, if something happened while I was gone, if anyone had to enter my house, I clearly would not want them to see it a wreck. But when you come home and everything's, it just makes you feel better. It really, really does. So what is your travel tip? I'm just curious. 330-

0: 781-9468. You can call, you can text, because we have trips. We got trips for you. We got money to give you trips at our website. We got trips like Kanye. It's coming up at 6:25 this morning, so get to go to New Orleans, the Big Easy. What are your travel tips? All right, love to hear. If you have a weekend getaway, something as simple as that, let me know. 330-781-9468. And then I've got some tips that I think are really going to help you. So that.
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19: Clear skies and cool in the lower 50s early morning. Mostly sunny, high in the low to mid 80s today. Mostly clear skies tonight, low 60s. Increasing clouds, a chance for an isolated shower or thunderstorm tomorrow, high in the mid 80s. With your 33 pinpoint weather, I'm meteorologist Jim Lowboy.
20: Good morning. It is currently 52 degrees with some partly cloudy skies. I'm Kelly Stevens. Here are the three things you need to know. Check your tickets. Please check your Powerball tickets. No one was lucky enough to win the Powerball jackpot last night. This mammoth prize rolls on. It's now one of the top 10 largest in game history, and it's $786 million. However, there was a $2 million winner in Wisconsin. There were no $1 million winners, but Ohio lottery documents show the largest prize for Ohio belongs to a ticket that matched four out of the five, plus the Powerball, to win $50,000. You know, my husband did go out late last night to buy tickets. We didn't check him yet. Anyhow, just saying, there's a chance. It wasn't immediately clear where it was purchased, so check those tickets. There's about 16 other tickets that won 200s. Make sure you check your tickets. Hey, more than half a dozen communities in Mahoney and Chenango Valley taking part in tonight's National Night Out. It's a community building campaign that promotes police and community partnerships and neighborhood camaraderie. So we've got a whole bunch of them happening here in the area. Everything from food to bounce houses to dunk tanks to fireworks and demonstrations. And there's a complete list online. Just search for National Night Out in your community. I know Liberty has one. Youngstown has one. Farrell has one. They're all over the valley tonight. Butterflies are back, especially if you've seen them at Walmart. The Dolly Parton line of merch now available. She's got all your indoor accessories, and butterflies are everywhere. Hey, coming up, we got travel tips for you if you've got a last-minute vacation plan. All right, that's on the way. 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

Good morning. Hey, it's Kelly Stevens. I always like to ask you, what's upsetting you today? Because, you know, sometimes you just can't keep it all in, all right? You can call me, text me, 330-781-9468. 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

0: Good morning, Hot 101. It's Kelly Stevens. We're doing Ticked Off Tuesday today because, you know, it's sometimes you just have to get it off your chest to feel better. 330-781-9468. 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
0: Hey, what's got you ticked off today?
1: So I'm driving along yesterday. We're going down, you know, one lane road. Guy in front of me, he's like motioning, lets a car go out. I'm like, oh, that was really nice. Good deed for the day. Chug along another half mile. He lets another car out of another parking lot. I'm like, all right, dude, two of them. That's cool. Let's the third one go. Finally, we like get stuck at a red light. He's trying to let another car go across the lane of traffic. If he would have went, he would have got smashed into and T-boned.
0: Ooh.
1: So I'm like, what is this dude doing? So I'm ticked off because, like, is there like a certain number you hit where it's like, okay, you let a couple cars go. Like, should we all just get off the road till all these cars clear out? Or do we just let, like, one or two go and maybe save some for the people behind us? 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Is there, like, a rule on that? Or how does that work?
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Good morning. You know, sometimes it's okay to not feel okay. Ticked Off Tuesday is what we got going on. Something upsetting you today. 330-781-9468. You can call or text. All right.

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0: Good morning. Oh, that song. I'm telling you. Hey, good morning. It's Kelly Stevens. It is 6:47. It's 52 degrees outside. And now the sun. Woo, that sun. If you are driving west, I kind of feel bad for you right now because I'm sorry, east. If you're driving east, because it's going to be right in your face. All right. I'm just looking at. Yeah, it's going to be right in your face. So, yeah, pull the visor down, put the sunglasses on and just enjoy that ride to work. Enjoy the beautiful sunshine. All right. Just feel it. Hey, listen, I love a good news story. Yesterday, I got to do one that happened right here in Springfield Township. And that always melts my heart. So we all have to do kind things so we can be the good news story of the day. But this one, this is really cool. Doesn't take place here. Takes place in Brazil, but that's okay. Let me just tell you, because you never know who you might inspire. So there's a doctor there, a pediatrician. He found a simple way to make surgery less intimidating for kids. This is what he did. He let the kids choose superhero or princess costumes to wear into the operating room. Now, we all know with kids, when they put a costume on, it happens with adults too. When you put a costume on, you almost become a different persona. You know, you feel different. You feel powerful. He started doing this 6 years ago after he saw how frightened kids would get going into the emergency area, to the operating room. And he also takes the time to explain surgery in kid-friendly terms that, you know, that it helps, quite frankly, it helps parents. When you put it in kids' terms, it helps us understand what their children and what happens from the time anesthesia begins. And so after the procedure, every kid gets to keep the costume. Oh, yeah. And take it home as a souvenir. That is just such a great idea. It's the simple things that you can make somebody else's life.
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0: Clear skies and cool in the lower 50s early morning. Mostly sunny, high in the low to mid 80s today. Mostly clear skies tonight, low 60s. Increasing clouds, a chance for an isolated shower or thunderstorm tomorrow, high in the mid 80s. With your 33 pinpoint weather, I'm meteorologist Jim Lowboy.
12: Good morning. It is currently 51 degrees with lots of sunshine. I'm Kelly Stevens. Here are the three things you need to know. Today, it's free admission for seniors and veterans at the Columbiana County Fair. So if you're heading there, it's also Bike Night, which offers free entry for motorcycle drivers, but it is also National Night Out. A lot of area communities having fun, Mahoning-Chenango Valleys. It's all part of a community-building campaign. It promotes police and community partnerships, and there's just fun stuff. Food, bounce houses, dunk tanks, fireworks, demonstrations. I mean, it is going to be a fantastic night. So the communities right now that we have celebrating on the list, Liberty Township, the Village of New Middletown, as well as Newton Falls, Youngstown, City of Farrell, and City of Sharon. And if you have anybody has one going on I didn't mention, let me know and I'll add it to the list. In the meantime, you need to check your Powerball tickets because nobody was lucky enough to win the Powerball jackpot, but there's always a but. The Mammoth Prize rolls on now, the top 10 largest jackpots in game history. It's at $786 million, or was, as of last night. There was a $2 million winner in Wisconsin, but there's somebody here in Ohio that won $50,000. Not exactly where that ticket was sold. It could be you. Don't just throw those tickets away. Somebody up there were 49 winners that won $200 and thousands of $100 winners. So please check your tickets, all right? Hey, coming up, we're doing Ticked Off Tuesday, but we're also doing Travel Tuesday. So got some really fun travel tips if you're trying to get that last-minute vacation, and it's on the way on Hot 101.
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Good morning. Hey, it's Kelly Stevens, 330-781-9468. What has you ticked off today? It started over the weekend. We were at a dinner and a whole conversation with my family. So I'll tell you what went on, but I'd love to hear your ticked off Tuesday. All right. Top 101.

0: Tonight.
1: Good morning, hey, it's Kelly Stevens. Looking for travel tips. It's also a travel Tuesday, so I got some really interesting travel tips if you have any. You know, this is like so you can get on that cruise that the Zac Brown Band gave away. Did you hear about that? Everybody at their concert got a free cruise. How come that never happens when I'm at a concert, huh?

0: Good morning. Hot Water Wine 724. It's Kelly Stevens. I look at that sunshine and I go, oh, I love that. How would you like to wake up and have sunshine because you're on vacation, whether it's cloudy or right? Vacations, we work so we can take vacations. That's always been my theory. Listen, I'd love to give you some travel tips. And I think with this like 1 month left, you know, even if you're taking a long weekend, here's some travel tips for you, all right? A couple things you need to remember. This is from the experts. This is if you want to take a champagne vacation on a fruit punch budget, this is what you need to know. Traveling in style, not always first-class prices. 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First thing, sign up for rewards. You can get the upgrades. I never get enough points at any single place to get enough upgrades. But either way, travel in the off-season. So you realize a lot of schools, a lot of vacations stop around the middle of August. That's the week you should take your vacation because then you don't have people photobombing your photos. It's less crowded. Be flexible with your travel dates is another tip. When it asks you on the airline thing, can you go 1 or 2 days either side of your dates? You'd be surprised the cheap rates that you can get. And the other thing is to look beyond the room. So you see a rate for a room, but what is included in that room? I mean, do they have parking included? Is breakfast included? That's a huge one. I mean, if breakfast isn't included, it's a whole nother hour and a half of your time to go find breakfast, you know, get there, get back. Does it have, you know, shuttles from the airport? Those all save you money. You don't realize how much it is per night. So don't forget to, you know, check for those kind of things. The cheapest rate, the bottom line rate, isn't always the best. So spend your money where you're actually going to notice it. Maybe you fly economy so you can stay at that nice hotel. So those are some tips for you. I hope you have the best vacation ever, whether it's now or sometime over.
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1: 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Then just say, Alexa.

Good morning. Hey, it's Kelly Stevens. Do you love to travel? Do you have some tips that you said? You know, one time I watched stewardesses walk off a plane. I'm like, what do they know that I don't know that they can travel with just that small bag? All right. Travel tips. I'm looking for yours. 330-781-9468. All right.

0: What a wine. Good morning. Hey, it's Kelly Stephens, 746, and it is 51 degrees outside. It's sunshiny. It's a little chilly, but it's going to be a gorgeous day today. If you are planning a vacation, here we are. It's the first week of August. We've only got a couple weeks left if you're trying to get one in before school. So I'm talking about travel tips that would help you out. You know, I watched the stewardesses get off the plane, and I'm like, how do they travel so light? You know, this is as I'm lugging, you know, 8 million bags. And I overpack. I am guilty of this. So I'm looking for your travel tips. 330-781-9468. You have something you want to share. I would love it. I wish I could travel. Travel agents are good at this. My friend Kathy from Executive Tour and Travel, we've had her on the show before giving travel tips. She's really good at packing. I am not so good. Are you good at packing? And what are your travel tips? Good morning. 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
1: Honestly, like the biggest thing that I would say, and people who don't travel that often, it's not that big a deal. But I found when I still had anxiety about packing, that I would buy the stuff. Like, it was mostly like my doc kit and things that I use daily, phone chargers, like those types of things. That

0: Once I started buying my own travel set of those things, my anxiety about packing plummeted. Because I always felt like, I have to remember this, I have to remember this, I have to remember that. I got to remember these 10 things because I use these 10 things daily. But then as soon as I bought them, like I said, charging cords, a charging tower, I've eliminated all of my stress because I just recently bought a watch charger, like, because I only had one watch charger. So I'd have to remember the morning of leaving for the trip to grab the watch charger to take it. So it's like I have like a complete set of basically like from toothbrush, toothpaste, nail clippers, whatever's that would go in the doc kit type thing.
1: That is just great. Thank you. So hang on once. I want to get some more of your travel tips. Hang on.
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Good morning. Hey, it's Kelly Stevens. Oh, there are big things happening in the Valley this weekend, but not just here. How about a little west of here? I'll tell you what you need to know. That's coming up. Three things you need to know at 8:06 this morning on Hot 101.

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3: Clear skies and cool in the lower 50s early morning. Mostly sunny, high in the low to mid 80s today. Mostly clear skies tonight, low 60s. Increasing clouds, a chance for an isolated shower or thunderstorm tomorrow, high in the mid 80s. With your 33 pinpoint weather, I'm meteorologist Jim Lowboy.
4: It's currently 52 degrees with nothing but sunshine. I'm Kelly Stevens. Here are the three things you need to know this morning. Cleveland Clinic has made the world news again. This time it's because they're using drones to deliver patient medication. Saw this on the World News last night. Right now, they're doing it only within 5 miles of the Beechwood campus, but they say it's a program they plan to expand. How about it's Travel Tuesday, and now Microsoft is issuing a security warning about hotel Wi-Fi. The company says Russian hackers are using phony sign-in pages to break into your accounts. The operation's nicknamed Captive Crunch. It involves a widespread compromise of Wi-Fi networks at hospitality-related organizations. They say that you should rely on private connectivity like hotspots rather than public options whenever possible. Do not perform updates while in hotels. They say the issue was discovered in May. And my question, you're just telling me now, like after we've all taken our vacations and used all of this? All right. And how about something delicious today? Dairy Queen just released the never-before-seen limited-time blizzard, the Caramel Apple Cheesecake Blizzard Treat. I got this on my app yesterday. It's the August blizzard of the month. I didn't actually try it yet, but I got the notification. It's the DQ signature soft serve with real cheesecake pieces and a caramel apple topping. Seems like a great idea for fall, but it's only going to be available in the month of August. That's why you need to run, not walk. Dairy Queen, sounds like something you'd like to try? Move quick. All right. Hey, coming up, it's more Travel Tuesday, and it's also our good news story of the day. That's at 8:25 this morning.
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Good morning. Hey, it's Kelly Stephens. I would love for you to join me for Panarathon. Come on, I'd love for you to walk with me. We're just going to walk 2 miles. We're going to get free t-shirts. We're going to help out the Joni Abdu Comprehensive Breast Care Center. That's the big thing we're raising money for. But be on the Hot 101 team, right? Let me know what you want to do. 330-781-9468. I know.

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0: 101. Good morning. Hey, it's Kelly Stevens. It is 8:24 and I'm seeing sunshine. It's already jumped up to 60 degrees. The temperature has gone up 9 degrees in the past hour. That's a sign of a good day, right? Hey, I love doing good news stories. And when I see something like this, you know, if you've ever had a child in the hospital, you know how scary that can be, right? I mean, even if it's just your kid going in to get, you know, something as simple as, you know, which isn't really simple, but, you know, tonsils or something that's non-life-threatening, it can be scary, really scary. Well, how about a doctor in Brazil who found a very simple way to make even the most minor surgeries a lot less intimidating for kids and for parents? Let me tell you, as a parent, you know, you're worried about your child. Here's what he does. He lets him choose a superhero or a princess costume to wear into the operating room. Now, he started this 6 years ago. He saw how frightened kids could get. Wonder if he has costumes for the parents, because we get pretty frightened too. But he takes the time to explain the surgery to kid-friendly terms and insists that the parents stay with the kids until the anesthesia begins. I think that is really special. And then after the procedure, every kid gets to keep their costume and take it home as a souvenir. I think this is just absolutely, every hospital should be doing this, right? And for adults too, because we get kind of scared. It's not what I want.
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23: A better life with Dr. Sanjay Gupta.
24: What are the chances you are listening to this while drinking a nice hot cup of coffee? If so, don't let me stop you. For years, we've been reporting on the health benefits of coffee, and that's not going to stop today. A new study, this one out of Harvard School of Public Health, found that coffee and tea could help lower your risk of developing dementia. People who enjoyed 1 to 3 caffeinated cups a day saw the biggest impact. In addition to the caffeine, coffee contains hundreds of bioactive compounds that can influence inflammation, glucose metabolism, vascular function, and oxidative stress. It's also possible coffee drinkers might be doing other things that keep them healthy. Eating a more balanced diet, getting plenty of exercise, sleep, not smoking, or drinking too much alcohol. And finally, staying socially active. I'm Dr. Sanjay Gupta, helping you live a better life.
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Harry Styles on his world tour, it was pouring down rain. He slipped on stage, but he did it so gracefully, as only Harry Styles could.

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Tonight is National Night Out, so a lot of communities having celebrations to join specialty forces, police forces, fire forces, and you together. It's Hot 101.

Hey, it's Kelly Stephens. Good morning. Today is Travel Tuesday, so we've had some tips for you all morning long. Like, what is your best travel tip? I always watch the stewardesses, and they travel so lightly. I'm like, how do they do that? Meanwhile, I'm lugging bags for a two-night stay, right? All right, what is your travel tip? 330-781-9468. I'd love to hear from you this morning. It's Hot 101. Good morning.

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Hot 101. It's Kelly Stevens. It's National Night Out. I just saw the lineup for the Weathersfield National Night Out. Man, there's some good stuff going on. So, yeah, go to one near you, all right?

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Hot 101 with Ariana Grande on her Eternal Sunshine tour, and she made that announcement. She's taking a little break, and can't blame her. Here she goes. It's Hate That I Made You Love Me. The video to this one is so funny.

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1: 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So are you. 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

Hey, it's Kelly Stevens, Hot 101. Good morning. Love to have you join me on the Hot 101 Panarathon team. What are we going to do? We're going to walk 2 miles, get our steps in, right? And we're also going to help out the Joni Abdu Comprehensive Breast Care Center right here in the Valley. It's Panarathon. If you need details, hit me up on social, send me a message. I'd love to have you on the Hot 101 team, right? It's going to be so much fun. It's Harry Styles.

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2: A better life with Dr. Sanjay Gupta.
3: I read this interesting story the other day, which was written by a colleague of mine, about why so-called, quote, admin nights are the new book club for busy adults. Now, I learned this is a term coined by journalist Chris Collin, who wrote about this life hack in the Wall Street Journal. An admin night is when people come together for a night, a fun night, while holding one another accountable to an assignment. The ones usually considered back burner tasks, the ones that you've been putting off. The person you choose to do an admin night with matters a lot, because that's your accountability partner. That's what one person told us. People love the social aspect because it can bring these boring tasks to light, make them feel more fun, and where you go matters as well. You need to have enough space and hopefully not too many distractions. And again, don't forget to leave some time for fun. I'm Dr. Sanjay Gupta, helping you live a better life.
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9: Coming up tomorrow morning, it's Little White Lie Wednesday. Kelly Clarkson admitted she's told a few to her kids, to her audience. So what little white lies have you told? Plus, we're getting you ready for Panderathon. Love to have you on the Hot 101 team. 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

0: Life with Dr. Sanjay Gupta.
1: I read this interesting story the other day, which was written by a colleague of mine, about why so-called, quote, admin nights are the new book club for busy adults. Now, I learned this is a term coined by journalist Chris Collin, who wrote about this life hack in the Wall Street Journal. An admin night is when people come together for a night, a fun night, while holding one another accountable to an assignment. The ones usually considered back burner tasks, the ones that you've been putting off. The person you choose to do an admin night with matters a lot because that's your accountability partner. That's what one person told us. People love the social aspect because it can bring these boring tasks to light, make them feel more fun, and where you go matters as well. You need to have enough space and hopefully not too many distractions. And again, don't forget to leave some time for fun. I'm Dr. Sanjay Gupta, helping you live a better life.
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20: 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Cognitive shuffling. That's when you choose a random, impersonal, non-emotional word. Then for each letter of that word, think of as many words that begin with each letter as you can before moving on to the next one. It distracts your brain from stress. It also mimics the fragmented thought patterns that usually occur as you drift off to sleep. Sensory grounding is something else. That's when you work through things you can hear, feel, see, smell, or taste. That helps you to be in the moment instead of dwelling on the past or the future. Or just do a mental walkthrough of a place you know well. Familiar but neutral imagery that can calm the brain. I'm Dr. Sanjay Gupta, helping you live a better life.
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21: Coming up tomorrow morning, it's Little White Lie Wednesday. Kelly Clarkson admitted she's told a few to her kids, to her audience. So what little white lies have you told? Plus, we're getting you ready for Panderathon. Love to have you on the Hot 101 team. It's all tomorrow morning on Hot 101.

0: 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This is Post Malone.
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11: A better life with Dr. Sanjay Gupta.
12: I read this interesting story the other day, which was written by a colleague of mine, about why so-called, quote, admin nights are the new book club for busy adults. Now, I learned this is a term coined by journalist Chris Collin, who wrote about this life hack in the Wall Street Journal. An admin night is when people come together for a night, a fun night, while holding one another accountable to an assignment. The ones usually considered back burner tasks, the ones that you've been putting off. The person you choose to do an admin night with matters a lot because that's your accountability partner. That's what one person told us. People love the social aspect because it can bring these boring tasks to light, make them feel more fun, and where you go matters as well. You need to have enough space and hopefully not too many distractions. And again, don't forget to leave some time for fun. I'm Dr. Sanjay Gupta, helping you live a better life.
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20: Coming up tomorrow, it's Little White Lie Wednesday. Kelly Clarkson admitted she's told some white lies. So what are yours? It's tomorrow morning on Hot 101.

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0: Oh, yeah. 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
2: Me not working hard. Yeah, right, picture that with a Kodak. 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And tonight, let's enjoy life.

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5: Coming up tomorrow, it's Little White Lie Wednesday. Kelly Clarkson admitted she's told some white lies. So what are yours? 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
15: Coming up tomorrow morning, it's Little White Lie Wednesday. Kelly Clarkson admitted she's told a few to her kids, to her audience. So what little white lies have you told? Plus, we're getting you ready for Panderathon. Love to have you on the Hot 101 team. It's all tomorrow morning on Hot 101.

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